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You know what I like about you? Everything. 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

0: News 103.3, classic hits for the Central Coast. Def Leppard, Pour Some Sugar on Me. Drive underway, getting you home. Stick around, got more music on the way for you from Madonna. And yes, Dire Straits all coming up. And I want to remind you, tomorrow morning, 6 a.m., night train in to get you going. 9 a.m., it's your sweet deal for the pizza cookery since 1975. 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
2: Ventura, the 126 westbound off-ramp to Victoria Avenue, is going to be blocked. This is due to a stalled car. Watch for some slowing in that.

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And jumps. Look at that mama, she got it sticking in the cameraman. And we could have some. And he's up there. What's that? Hawaiian noises. He's banging on the bongos like a chimpanzee. 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

0: Yes. Yes, that's the name of the band. It's Owner of a Lonely Heart at L.A. Dave. Wrapping up the drive for you and bidding you adieu for a Thursday. I'll be back tomorrow afternoon to get you home on a Friday and kick off your weekend. Stick around, Wang Chung. Going to have some fun tonight. We got some U2 coming up. Also, the car's going to shake it up for you. It's another great hour of classic hits right here at Cruise 103.3. And don't forget, Night Train tomorrow morning, 6 a.m. to wake you up, get you going. I'll see you in the afternoon, 2 o'clock. We'll get it rocking into the weekend.
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2: Thousand Oaks, the 101 northbound. You're going to be seeing some patchy delays. This is from the 23 going all the way through to Lynn Road. And then after that on the 101 northbound, Camarillo, the 101 northbound, you're going to be seeing delays from Lewis Road to just before the Vineyard Avenue. Other side of the freeway, this is on the 101 southbound. You're going to be seeing some slowing from just before the 33 to the 126. From the traffic center, I'm Brian Vance.
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1: Camarillo, the 101 northbound, you're going to be seeing delays from just after Lewis Road going all the way through to before Vineyard Avenue. On the other side of the freeway, the 101 southbound, you're going to be seeing delays from before the 33 going all the way through to the 126. Ventura, 33 southbound off-ramp to Stanley Avenue is going to be shut down. This is due to a motorcycle crash. From the Traffic Center, I'm Brian Vance.
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1: 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And we're hooking you up with family four packs to some of SoCal's hottest amusement parks. 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
1: Oxnard, you're going to see some slowing on the 101 southbound. This is from just after Del Norte Boulevard, going all the way through to before Las Posas Road. After that, it's going to be a smooth drive going all the way into Thousand Oaks. Other side of the freeway, it's going to be incident-free, leaving Thousand Oaks, going through Camarillo into the Ventura area. And in Ventura, this is on the 33 southbound off-ramp to Stanley Avenue. We have a crash blocking the off-ramp. From the Traffic Center, I'm Brian Vance.
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Good morning. All right. What do apparently L.A. Dave is our afternoon guy is saying that the 14-day Night Train Challenge, listen to me for 14 days straight, and you'll be addicted. No. You'll have stomach pains, depression, anxiety. That's what you get.

0: Classic hits for the Central Coast Cruise 103.3 Night Train here. All right, so a little extra treat here for you today. You got a couple of keywords for the Journey Flyaway this morning, and I think I'm going to unload it on you right now. For the Journey Final Frontier Tour this fall, you pick the destination of the U.S. portion of their tour, and good luck! 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That's lonely to 95819. 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
2: A man who murdered his mother and dismembered her body has been found not guilty by reason of insanity yesterday. The Ventura County DA said they did not object to the verdict for David Holzline. The 29-year-old already admitted to strangling his mother and dumping her dismembered body in a dumpster in 2022. He has a history of severe mental illness and had just been released from a hospital when he killed his mother, who'd been trying to get him readmitted when she was killed. California lawmakers are considering a tougher crackdown on smartphones in schools, potentially banning them from the opening bell to the end of the school day. And the board of the Kennedy Center will once again try to add President Trump's name to the venue. They reportedly voted for a new inscription on the building. In sports, the Angels beat the Texas Rangers 7-0. Dodgers lost to the Milwaukee Brewers 5-4. 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From the News Center, I'm out.
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2: Now, roadway's still looking great out there. No problems to report on the 101, the Ventura Freeway. It is full speed ahead right now through Ventura County, not seeing any slowing anywhere. The 118, that is also a great drive in both directions. Highway 126 heading eastbound out of Ventura through from the 101 through Satakoy, Fillmore, Piru, all the way to the 5, the Castaic Junction. Looks great both ways. From the traffic center, I'm Alan Lee.
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final Frontier tour. They've added fall dates. And we're sending you. Well, we could be sending you. I did a keyword earlier. If you missed it, I'm in a giving mood. It was the national keyword lonely. Text lonely right now to 95819. And you might be going hotel, airfare, VIP package, exclusive merchandise. It's all good. Premium tickets as well. Good luck.

0: Classic hit for the Central Coast Cruise 103.3. Still got a few more minutes where you can text in the keyword lonely right now on the flyway for journeys. Hang on for that one. Oh, what am I saying? Hang on for that one. Text the national keyword lonely to 95819. All right, celebrity birthdays. What do we got going on up in here today? The Lord's quarterback, God's quarterback, Tim Tebow is 39 today. Mila Kunis, Miss Ashton Kutcher, 43 today. What else we got? Catherine Bell, Major Sarah Mack McKenzie on JAG. Catherine Bell is hot. Catherine Bell, a little weird, but she's hot. Also, speaking of hot, 60, Halle Berry, 60 today. Susan Olsen, that's Cindy Brady. That's Cindy Brady from the Brady Bunch. What is it? She's 65 today. That sounds really weird. You know that? Magic Johnson, 67. Rusty Wallace. He drove the number two Dodge, the Miller Lite. How do you get that? Say it, yeah. He drove the Dodge, the Miller Lite Dodge number two. Rusty Wallace did. Drove that Miller Lite Dodge. That Dodge running good today, boys. That Miller Lite Dodge was running like a scalded dog. Did that sound really good in Southern? He's 70 today. That did sound pretty good, didn't it? Danielle Steel. Oh, checkbook. 79 today. Steve Martin. God, he's up there. I didn't realize he was that old. 81. Lynn Cheney, wife of the heart attack machine. 85 today. Heavenly birthdays. Dash Crofts. Stills and Crofts. Would have been 86. David Crosby. Today is National Tattoo Removal Day. I have tattoos. And I do not get tattoos that are going to change. I have no regrets for anything. All connected to sports teams. My allegiance is not going to change. Never will change. So only get what you're sure. Don't get a person's name. You know, I'm going to love you forever. Whoa. That changed my mind. Well, no, the tattoo's still there. Don't be a fool.
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2: A man who murdered his mother and dismembered her body has been found not guilty by reason of insanity yesterday. The Ventura County DA said they did not object to the verdict for David Holzline. The 29-year-old already admitted to strangling his mother and dumping her dismembered body in a dumpster in 2022. He has a history of severe mental illness and had just been released from a hospital when he killed his mother, who'd been trying to get him readmitted when she was killed. California lawmakers are considering a tougher crackdown on smartphones in schools, potentially banning them from the opening bell to the end of the school day. And the board of the Kennedy Center will once again try to add President Trump's name to the venue. They reportedly voted for a new inscription on the building. In sports, the Angels beat the Texas Rangers 7-0. Dodgers lost to the Milwaukee Brewers 5-4. 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From the News Center, I'm Alan.
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2: Well, so far, Friday morning light is the order of the day. Not a thing going on, and it is a clear shot through Ventura County on the 101, the Ventura Freeway. No problems to report, no accidents, no stalls. 118, you're in great shape now in both directions. Also looking at a good ride on Highway 126 both ways. Between the 101 and the 5 from Ventura to the Castaic Junction, it is looking good. From the Traffic Center, I'm Alan Lee.
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0: Classic Hits for the Central Coast Cruise, 103.3 Night Train here, top of the day, boys and girls. All right, so today is National Tattoo Removal Day. 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
2: That's been pretty quiet out there. Friday morning lights so far. The Ventura Freeway, the 101, yeah, don't get any better than that. It looks great right now. Both directions, you're moving full speed ahead. Great drive through Ventura County. Highway 126, leaving Ventura, coming away from the 101 eastbound out through Santa Paula, Fillmore, Piru, all the way to the 5, the Castaic Junction. Great drive in both directions. From the traffic center, I'm Alan Lee.
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0: Classic hits for the Central Coast Cruise, 103.3 Night Trainer. Good morning. So, Dave in the afternoon has got this thing that he's been talking about me, the 14-day challenge. Give Night Train a try for 14 straight days and it'll become a habit. I don't know that you want that habit. I don't know that you do. That's a lot to bear. That's a lot to bear. Just saying it. Hey, coming up in the 9 o'clock hour, another keyword in the Journey Final Frontier Tour, so hang on for that one. Got a sweet deal coming up at 9 o'clock this morning. Oh, we do? Yeah, we do. Half-price sweet deal to the Pizza Cookery. $25, you spend that, you'll get $50 to spend at the Pizza Cookery in Thousand Oaks. Grab your sweet deal today at 9 o'clock this morning. 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
2: Now, the latest polling shows Democrat Xavier Becerra still holds a strong lead over Republican Steve Hilton in the race for California governor. The poll has Becerra up 55-37%. A bill known as Leno's Law is advancing in California. It is championed by comedian and well-known classic car enthusiast Jay Leno. It would ease smog check requirements for older collector cars, which may not be built up to modern standards. It would extend to those built between 1976 and 1985 that are mainly being exhibited. Accused CEO killer Luigi Mangione is expected to plead guilty this morning in his federal case in New York. In sports, the Angels beat the Texas Rangers 7-0. Dodgers lost to the Milwaukee Brewers 5-4. And you can listen to all the Dodgers games on Ventura County's home for the Los Angeles Dodgers. Groovy 106.3 from the News Center. I'm Al.
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4: Friday morning light. That's what we've got today. A great drive just about everywhere you go. The Ventura, the 101, looks great in both directions through Ventura County. Looking at your ride on Highway 23 between Moore Park and Thousand Oaks. From the 118 to the 101, no delays in either direction. 118, you're also looking good both ways and no slowing that we can see. Either way on Highway 126. From the Traffic Center, I'm Alan Lee.
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Good morning, boys and girls. All right, coming up later on, what do we got? Next hour, I'm going to give you a keyword in the Sensational Summer Giveaway. 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

0: 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I'm willing to try weird things. This would definitely be weird. You can only get this, though. That's the disappointing thing. They're only selling this in China. KFC and Oreo. Yes, KFC and Oreo have collaborated to create a fried chicken cookie. Is your mouth watering yet? The cookie has the typical Oreo chocolate wafers, and the cream inside is the 11 herbs and spices flavored cream. No actual chicken in it. Thank God for that. So maybe, just maybe, if it's a big hit in China, they'll bring it here. Here's one of those things. Would I buy it? No, God no. Would I try it? Absolutely. Yep. All right, that's 100% wrong. That was a terrible idea. Why did they do that? But I would still try it.
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2: Now, the latest polling shows Democrat Xavier Becerra still holds a strong lead over Republican Steve Hilton in the race for California governor. The poll has Becerra up 55 to 37%. A bill known as Leno's Law is advancing in California. It is championed by comedian and well-known classic car enthusiast Jay Leno. It would ease smog check requirements for older collector cars, which may not be built up to modern standards. It would extend to those built between 1976 and 1985 that are mainly being exhibited. Accused CEO killer Luigi Mangione is expected to plead guilty this morning in his federal case in New York. In sports, the Angels beat the Texas Rangers 7-0. Dodgers lost to the Milwaukee Brewers 5-4. And you can listen to all the Dodgers games on Ventura County's home for the Los Angeles Dodgers. Groovy 106.3 from the News Center. I'm Alex.
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4: Some trouble just popped up in Simi Valley for the Ronald Reagan Freeway on the East 118 approaching Madera Road. An accident involving a couple of cars, left lane taken away. Traffic starting to stack up there. It's also a little busy westbound, as it usually is. Ventura Freeway, the 101, you are in great shape right now. No problems to report. And Highway 126 in good shape both ways between the 101 and the 5. From the Traffic Center, I'm Alan Lee.
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0: Huge! The hot summer sale is going on right now at Sounds Good Garage.
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0: Classic hit for the Central Coast Cruise 103.3 Night Trainer. It's kind of sad. Not that I like any of these vehicles. It's still kind of sad, though. These vehicles are going to be discontinued after this year. Does that make it a collector's item? The Tesla Model 6, you know, it's probably the most famous electric car ever made. They're discontinuing that. The Toyota GR Supra. The GR Supra will no longer be no more after Toyota partnership with BMW came to an end. Oh, so BMW got a part of that. The Jaguar F-Pace. This is the final internal combustion engine for Jaguar's gas-powered era. They're moving to all electric. Jaguars are going to be all electric? Really? Really? I didn't know that. Volkswagen ID4, an electric SUV that's already heading into retirement. Now, this one's got some meat on the bone here. Been around for 25 years, the Ford Escape. I don't even know what a Ford Escape is. Maybe that's why they're discontinuing it.
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2: CV Valley crew still working with an injury accident on the Ronald Reagan Freeway, East 118 approaching Madera Road. You got the left lane taken away here. Traffic really slow in both directions, so that may be there for a little while. Apart from that, though, we're looking really good. The 101, the Ventura Freeway, really no slowing that we can see in either direction. And the 126 westbound, a bit heavy and slow as you approach Highway 150 from the traffic center. I'm Alan Lee.

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Stop! Pass your mom and him. Mom and him, good. Night train here. Hi. Hi. How you? All right, coming up, the Sensational Summer Giveaway. Tickets to amusement parks all over SoCal. I'll give you that keyword on the way. Hey.

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0: 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Hey, how you doing? All right, so let me ask you a weird, random question. Would you drink your significant other's bathwater for $1,000? Huh? Random poll asked that question. 81% of people said yes. I would say yes. I mean, but times are tight, people. You don't have to worry about dirt from outside either. Your partner would bathe or shower normally to rinse off, then lay in the tub of warm water for 20 minutes. You'd then have to drink 1 liter of that water to get the cash. They didn't time the responses, but most people were like, yeah, definitely. Do it right now. Would I do it? Give me a glass. I'm doing it. The poll broke down the responses based on whether the significant other was a male or female. And both were similar, though. People were slightly more likely to say yes if their partner was a female, 84%, compared to the male, 74%. A few other clarifications. Someone asked if they could put the water in the fridge first. And apparently, yes, that is allowed. Even put ice in it if you'd like. Give me a cup. I need the cash.
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2: A man who murdered his mother and dismembered her body is being found not guilty by reason of insanity. Yesterday, the Ventura County DA said they did not object to the verdict for David Holtzling. The 29-year-old already admitted to strangling his mother and dumping her dismembered body in a dumpster in 2022. He has a history of mental illness and had just been released from a hospital when he killed his mother. Two California Assembly Republicans are introducing legislation they say will restore voter trust in election. The bill would remove partisan influence on California's elections process from the Office of Secretary of State. Treasury Secretary Scott Bessent says Iran is going to feel economic pressure from the U.S. it's never felt before. Sports: Angels beat the Texas Rangers 7-0. Dodgers lost to the Milwaukee Brewers 5-4. 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
2: Now, that problem in Simi Valley is still there on the East 118 approaching Madero Road, but they do have it out of lanes and over to the shoulder, so traffic is beginning to ease out a bit. Now, on the flip side of the 118 at Stearns, West 118 at Stearns, police activity, they may run a traffic break if they're not already, so you want to watch for some slowing there. Ventura Freeway, not too bad right now. Highway 126, also looking good. From the Traffic Center, I'm Alan Lee.
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0: Kitch for the Central Coast Cruise 103.3 Night Trainer. You wonder why the post office is struggling? I mean, this is a good story, though. We're from right here in California. I don't know if you heard this or not yet. Guy got a surprise when a postcard from his parents mailed from Copenhagen in Denmark in July of 2000 finally showed up in his mailbox. 26 years later, the postcard included a simple note from his parents while flying into Denmark talking about how green it was there. And this is kind of special, too, because both of his parents have since passed away, which makes the postcard even more special. The card carries a Copenhagen postmark from July of 2000 and an L.A. postmark dated August 2026. And you wonder why the post office is hurting.
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2: Well, got that problem still with us in Vasquez Rocks on the Antelope Valley Freeway. North 14 at Escondido Canyon. Three of the right lanes taken away. A semi involved here and a major oil spill. So they could be on scene for a while. Look for heavy delays in both directions. South 14 looking pretty good right now. Out of the AV all the way into Newhall. And the 5 Golden State Freeway. No trouble, no slowing either way. From the Traffic Center, I'm Alan Lee.

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Coming up later on this hour, we'll wrap it up this week with your last of the week. Did you know? Yeah, and also a keyword this hour in the Journey Flyway. Hang on.

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Good morning. Make sure you like the Night Train in the Morning Facebook page. And as always, God bless you. Thank you for making me your 13th favorite morning show. God bless you. Journey, this is the last day of the contest in the Journey Flyaway. Got a keyword coming up right now, though. It's Phil Collins, Cruise 103.3.

0: classic hits for the Central Coast Cruise 103.3 Night Train. Here's Bill there with, and the, that's like one of the greatest drum solos, I guess, of all time, isn't it? Anyway, whatever. All right, Cruise 103.3, top of the day to you. Night Train here. All right, this is the last day of this contest, kids. Last day. Journey Fly Away, their final frontier tour. I can't say that word. I can't say that phrase very well, as a matter of fact. They've added dates this fall, and one winner is going to score a trip for two to the U.S. Tour stop of your choice. Your choice. Flights, hotel, VIP package, exclusive tour posters, and merchandise. All you got to do is text in the national keyword HOPE. 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
1: Thousand Oaks, the 101 northbound is going to be slow and go from the 23 going all the way through to just after Lynn Road. Ahead of that, on the 101 northbound, you're going to be seeing delays from Lewis Drive going all the way through to just before Vineyard Avenue. Other side of the freeway, the 101 southbound, watch out for some slowing. This is from the 126 going all the way through to after Victoria. From the traffic center, I'm Brian Vance.
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1: Thousand Oaks, the 101 southbound, right after Ventoux Park Road. We have good news. Earlier crash that was in lanes has been cleared. Your drive is recovering from Rancho Conejo Boulevard. On the other side of the freeway, this is on the 101 northbound. You're going to be seeing some patchy delays. This is from Lewis Road going all the way through to just before Vineyard Avenue. From the Traffic Center, I'm Brian Vance.
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0: 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The hot summer sale is going on right now at Sounds Good Garage.
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1: 101 southbound. This is right before Sheffield Road. We have a crash there. It's out of lanes and on the right shoulder. Watch for some slowing as you approach this area. Ahead of that, Newberry Park, 101 southbound. You're going to be seeing delays from Rancho Conejo Boulevard to Moore Park Road. Other side of the freeway, Camarillo, 101 northbound. You're going to be seeing delays from Lewis Road to Rose Avenue. From the traffic center, I'm Brian Vance.
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